0: Peter Lemark, Tess. Nu till Las Vegas och på almanackan står det den 6 maj 1956.
1: Thank you very much, friends. Here's one more little song we'd like to do for you. To do this song, we'd like to call on Mr. Freddie Martin, his very wonderful orchestra, to back us up. Back us completely up. Night before last, on the stage of this auditorium, of this place here, will RCA Victor award him a gold record for the million sale of Heartburn Motel that we did earlier out here. And we're real proud of it because it's made so much money. It's done so well for itself. And here's another one that's coming right up behind it. We hope we'll hit the million mark. This song here is called Get Out of the Stables, Grandma. You're too old to be horsing around. Now this song, friends, is called The Blue Suede Shoes. You know that song, Mr. Martin? Get Out of the Stable? You know that? You do? Well, you know that one about Take Back Your Golden Garter, My Leg Is Turning Green? You ever hear that one? Let's do Blue Suede something. Blue Suede something. Come and do something good, man. He's had it. Oh, yeah, friends, I like to do my whole part of the show, and I hope they like something we do up here, even if it's wrong. Two celebrities that we have in the house. We may have more, but these two fellas, I know we're here, and I'd like to do this little song here for them. Mr. Ray Bolger is in the audience. Mr. Ray Bolger. Hey. And also for Mr. Phil Silvers, he's in the audience. Roy Aker, he's out here somewhere. Well, it's a one for the money, a two for the show.

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this swing, just a quite new thing. The ragtime faded away till it came back today. And how, you gotta know, it

Give me 5 minutes more, only 5 minutes more. Let me stay in your arms. Now here am I begging for only 5 minutes more, only 5 minutes more of your charms. Now all week long I dreamed about our Saturday day. Don't you know, baby, Sunday morning you can't sleep late. So give me 5, give me 10, then give me 5 once again. Let me stay, let me stay.

record and our style of singing. We're going to call it singing. And here's one that I hope you like. And this one really tells a story, friends. It's not only sad, it's plumb pitiful. Plumb pitiful. The song is called Long Tall Sally. It's a new one on you, isn't it? Long Tall Sally. And I want you to listen to this song. It really tells a story. Funny story. I'm gonna tell Aunt Mary about Uncle John. He claimed he got

Yes, I love you. Yes, I love you. Yes, I love you, and I don't care what to do. If you wanna be my world, I'm not gonna let you run around. If you run around, baby, stop and lay my money down. Yes, I love you. Yes, I love you. If you run around, baby, stop and lay my money down. Yes.

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Don't be cruel.

0: I Wanna Bop, Schoolhouse Rock, inspelad den 31 mars 1958.
1: These were by, they were produced by Buddy Killen. You're familiar with Buddy Killen, right?
0: Yeah.
1: Yeah, okay. Buddy Killen is the guy that produced that session, and I wrote both songs, and the Schoolhouse Rock is kind of a, where I went to school. I went to a, well, it's a consolidated school, but it's a country school, and there was a, across the street from the school, there is it was a cafe called the Cardinal Cafe. Our mascot for where I went to high school at Drakesboro was the Cardinal, okay? And so they named the Cardinal Cafe, or the cafe across the street, they named it the Cardinal. And of course, that's where we, you know, we'd go over there at lunch, and we'd go, those of us would ride the bus, we'd get to school early, we'd go over to Cardinal and listen to music, and then, you know, hustle off to school, and after school was over, and after ball games and things like that, we always hung out at the Cardinal. And that Schoolhouse Rock, if you will listen to it, you kind of get the picture of what that was about. Of course, it's an imaginary thing, but that schoolhouse, that Cardinal Cafe sitting across the road there from the schoolhouse, you could walk out of the school, or if you had the open, and you could hear the music playing over there. And of course, we play, you know, the kids, we're playing rock and roll and that kind of stuff. So I just imagine this situation of the, you know, the teacher hearing that music, and all of a sudden he got excited about it. And then the next thing you know, we got everybody and the teachers and everybody out outside rocking and rolling. So that's the Schoolhouse Rock thing.
0: Jag har skrivit båda låtarna, men den förstnämnda tillsammans med Royce Morgan. 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Alltså Schoolhouse Rock, Billy Holland.

chuckin' and D-Roll. Hell, that satisfied everybody so cold. Now the principal just may call these old.

0: just something that that I was trying to put together a little thing about rock and roll music. You know, I want to bop, I want to stroll, really love rock and roll. And that was a pretty simple thing. And I'm finding out, Faust, at this point in time, that this record is quite popular at all of the rockabilly festivals.
1: Yeah.
0: And I've got people from all over the world, you know, on my Facebook. And when we went to Viva Las Vegas and did that show, I had a guy has given me a copy of the record that he did in French. He's from Montreal, Canada, and he recorded I Want to Bop in French, and he gave me a copy of it. There is a, and I can't tell who this is. Well, her name is Vicky Sims in the Netherlands, has recorded it.
1: Yeah.
0: There's some people from Costa Rica that have recorded it. And I talked at Viva Las Vegas, I talked to some people from Australia that came by and got an autograph and said, hey, we've got a guy in Australia that has recorded that, and when we get back home, we will email a copy of his recording of that. And I had one lady come up to me after the show in Las Vegas, and she said, I go to all of these rockabilly festivals around here, and she said, I Want to Bop is played at every one of them. So, yeah, I'm finding out that it's quite popular, and I have a guy that's there in, and I'm not sure where he is in Sweden, but his name is Andrew Frick Simonsen.
1: Billy fortsätter med att berätta att I Want to Bop skrevs med tanken att skriva något om rock'n'roll. 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
0: I wanna bop in Schoolhouse Rock. The guitar player is my personal friend, and we still play together. His name is Royce Morgan, and he also played in the Blue Boys band. I got him the job in the Blue Boys band.
1: Okay.
0: And the drummer was Buddy Harmon. The keyboard player is Marvin Hughes, and I have forgotten who the bass player was.
1: Okay.
0: But Buddy Harmon played drums, Marvin Hughes played the keyboard, and Royce Morgan, my friend, played the guitar. As a matter of fact, Royce was a co-writer on I Want to Bop.
1: Right. In which studio did you record it?
0: Studio B.
1: Studio B, all right. Gitarrist var Royce Morgan, som även han ingick i Jim Reeves band. Buddy Harmon satt bakom trummorna, pianist var Marvin Hughes, men basistens namn har jag glömt, säger Billy, som tillägger att inspelningen ägde rum i Studio B i Nashville. Och då lyssnar vi på I Want to Bop.

0: never true love. This lonely man, Billy Harlan. Vad hände sedan egentligen?
1: Well, when I quit the music business, I moved to Arizona, and I had some in-laws that were in the construction business. So I got in the apprentice carpentership in Phoenix, Arizona, and I worked at that for a couple of years, and that was in 1960-61. The economy wasn't doing very well, and I moved over to Southern California, moved over to Orange County, and I went to work for North American Aviation, and I also started going to night school. And that's how I got my education, going working during the day and going to school at night. And this company, North American Aviation, that I worked for, built the Apollo spacecraft. So I worked on some, we called it inertial navigation systems. We built computer cabinets and things like that that actually went into the Apollo space capsule. So I think that's kind of interesting.
0: Oh, yeah.
1: And then in 1968, I worked for that company for about six and a half, seven years. And at that point in time, I finished my, I didn't finish my education, but I was far enough along in my education that I was able to get into computer programming. And back in those days, that was the thing that you really wanted to be. If you could get into computer programming, then you could get a job anywhere. And so I worked for a year doing computer programming, and that's when I decided, hey, I'm ready to go back to Kentucky, back home, and I was able to come home and come back to Louisville, Kentucky, and get a job as a computer programmer. And then, of course, pretty soon after that, I started getting back into the music business. But my education is computer science and business administration. So that's the kind of stuff that's been my day job for the last, since 1968. And I retired in, 2005, I guess. So I worked until I was almost 69 years old.
0: Jag flyttade till Phoenix, Arizona, där jag arbetade i företaget Prentice Carpentership i byggbranschen. 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

0: baby, what you missing?
1: Never been kissed.
0: Oh, honey, what you missing?
1: Never been kissed.
0: Come on, babe.
2: Never been kissed, Marlin Green. När återupptog du musiken igen?
3: Well, from like the 1971, 1972, I started playing in, you know, local bands, and I started writing songs again. And as a matter of fact, are you familiar with Johnny Russell?
2: Johnny Russell, yeah.
3: Yeah. And Rednecks, White Sox, and Blue Ribbon Beer?
2: Yeah, I think I have the album.
3: Yeah, okay. Well, I wrote the backside of that.
2: You did?
3: Yeah, it's called She's a Natural Woman. And I've had a couple of other recordings. Of course, in the early days, I think I told you, Hawkshaw Hawkins recorded a song that I wrote called My Face in Your Hand. And so, but anyway, the I came back to... And then, but after I started, like I say, started playing in bands again. After I moved back to Kentucky, and then when I retired, Don Everly owned a lodge here in the county, and Royce Morgan and I played there every Friday and Saturday night for 6 or 7 years, and then of course I continued to write songs, and like I say, I got some songs recorded, and She's a Natural Woman for Johnny Russell was one of them. And but anyway, it's we've been doing it ever since, and like I say, right now we still we play music, me and my guitar friend, who we've been friends for, well, since high school. And we play here in the county some, and we go down to Florida and Snowbirds, and we play music down there. And I'm in the process right now of creating. I'm updating some of the songs that I wrote back in the 50s, and I'm going to have a new CD here sometime by the end of the summer. And so I'm hopeful that that I'm back in the rockabilly business, and I'm hopeful that one of these days I can come over to Sweden.
2: Jag återupptog mitt musicerande igen i början av 1970-talet, men då på det lokala planet. 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
0: Well, I'm out of the house and I'm gonna stay late. It's the first time this week and I can't.

0: school, or someday you'll wind up like me.
1: I'll tell you another little story here. I remember when Ingemar Johansson and Floyd Patterson had the first fight in 1959. I remember where I was, and I sat out in my car and listened to the fight on the radio. I was in Elko, Nevada. Jim Reeves and I was playing with Jim Reeves. We were up in Elko, Nevada. We were up there for a month, and there was no TV at that point in time. And I sat and listened to that fight. And of course, I was very disappointed because Floyd Patterson was one of my heroes. But I remember Johansson knocked him down 7 times before they stopped the fight.
0: I heeded the warning he gave me that morning.
2: Mer om Jim Reeves och hans basist Billy Harlan blir det nu på torsdag 15.00 i rock och pop med klasser, med repris nästa måndag 15.00.

when I found her there, so beyond compare, in Spanish Lane. We danced away the night until the morning light.